0: dream of stealing your charms. 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

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You load 16 tons, what do you get? Another day older and

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One fist of iron, the other of steel. If the right one don't get you, then the left one will. You load 60.

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She longed to sing at the opera, but her father laughed and made fun. Still, Juanita would sing each day in the fields, soon as her work was done.